friends. Yeah, I send them a truck. Who am I to judge? Cause I still wanna. Now she

Yeah, I send them a truck. Who am I to judge? Cause I still wanna. Now she

in at a local beer joint with a few of the guys, with this cute little country girl called my eye. And boy, let me tell you, she was the prettiest thing I'd ever seen in a pair of boots. Well, she walked right up to me, handed me a beer, gave me a look like, let's get out of here.

why? Cause my brother's having a party and I thought you ought to know. He's got some college girls swimming naked